0: KLAS, U.S. Country, 99.9.
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2: I don't know how your holiday weekend was, but for a whole lot of folks on this flight, it was, in a word, unforgettable. Can you imagine being 17,000 feet in the air on an international flight when the pilot himself is pressed into service to deliver a baby in the airplane bathroom? My first question is, how in the world did they both fit in there? But anyway, all involved are A-OK. Most importantly, the newborn. They were first off the flight and immediately billed the standard $500 giving birth to a baby in the airplane bathroom fee.
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5: Here's your MyUSCountry.com weather forecast. Partly cloudy skies tonight with lows around 68. Winds out of the south 5 to 10 miles an hour. Sunshine mixed with clouds at times tomorrow. Storms likely. Highs level off around 86. Cloudy skies expected tomorrow night. Chance of thunderstorms. Lows level off around 65. From the Weatherology Weather Center, I'm Staff Meteorologist Megan Mulford. Right now, 84.
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1: My pal PK gave up his career in broadcasting and went to work for SpaceX, and last I heard, he was loving it. And if you too are looking to make a departure from the everyday and your mundane routine, NASA is looking for a few good men. And later on, watching birds majestically fly across the California sky must really be a sight to see. Right up until the second they explode.
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1: Even when I was a professional drinker, I never did develop a taste for gin. 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Oh, and again on the show today, another crazy incident at 17,000 feet. 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
1: A man on an international flight from Brazil to Panama decided he was going to make a mid-air escape at about 20,000 feet, but flight attendants held him off until passengers came to their rescue, beating the man bloody and almost unconscious before he was restrained and eventually arrested. Now, it's clear to me that training must have had a lot to do with the outcome of this incident, so the airline and its crew really should be praised, and we can't forget those brave passengers who sprang into action, too. It's clear to me that some of them had faced some sort of high-altitude adversity in the past, so one can only conclude many of them were previous passengers on Spirit Airlines.
0: It's Ridin' with Rowdy.
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5: Here's your myuscountry.com weather forecast. Lows level off around 68 tonight under partly cloudy skies. Winds out of the south 5 to 10 miles an hour. Sunshine mixed with clouds at times tomorrow. Thunderstorms likely. Highs level off around 86. Cloudy skies expected tomorrow night. Chance of thunderstorms. Lows level off around 65. I'm weatherology meteorologist Megan Mulford. Right now, 80.
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1: Dumb ways to die. So many dumb ways to die.
2: I'm here to let you know I am not going to shed a lot of tears over this guy's passing away, and once you hear his story, you probably won't either. He was a so-called munitions and demolition expert at a military training camp in Baghdad, and his job was to train these raw recruits with real live ordnance on the art of high explosives. While demonstrating the proper procedure of how to handle a suicide belt, he blew himself into a million little pieces, but

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0: Well, you just heard Reba McEntire, and why haven't I heard from you? Hey, Reba, over 50 top 10 hits, over 75 million records sold. That is why she is now considered the queen of country music. And we got more music coming up, but here comes the Nitty Gritty Dirt Band and Mr. Bojangles on U.S. Country 99.9.
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1: At first she's gonna come on strong, like she'll

That was Ronnie Millsap. Hey, thank you so much for joining me this morning. I'm going to be heading out. We'll see you again tomorrow morning starting at 10 o'clock. Right back with more country classics. Thanks again for all the kind comments on Facebook. We appreciate it very, very much. Make sure you tell your friends, your family, that U.S. Country 99.9 is now playing the music that you asked for, going back to the 80s, 90s, and a little bit of the 2000s. And here comes Kenny Chesney. We'll see you tomorrow on U.S. Country 99.9.

was Faith Hill on your classic country, The Way You Love Me. Eddie Rabbit started off songwriting for people. He was a very strong songwriter. He even wrote music for Elvis Presley before he went on to have his own career. Here he is now, Eddie Rabbit, You and I. Just you.

0: That's one of those songs that come on and it's instant karaoke. Wide Open Spaces by The Chicks. That was on their debut album, which went on to sell over 12 million copies, making it one of the best-selling debut albums in country music history by a group. Here's the Forrester Sisters, Mama's Never Seen Those Eyes, continuing your classic country.
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